slowly. It's hard to say that I'd rather stay awake when I'm asleep, because my dreams are bursting at the seams.

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5: Let us all remember that we are in the holy presence of God.
6: In the name of the Father, and of the Son, and of the Holy Spirit. Amen.
5: The angel of the Lord declared unto Mary,
6: and she conceived by the power of the Holy Spirit.
5: Hail Mary, full of grace, the Lord is with thee. Blessed art thou amongst women, and blessed is the fruit of thy womb, Jesus.
6: Holy Mary, Mother of God, pray for us sinners, now and at the hour of our death. Amen.
5: Behold the handmaid of the Lord.
6: Be it done unto me according to your word.
5: Hail Mary, full of grace, the Lord is with thee. Blessed art thou amongst women, and blessed is the fruit of thy womb, Jesus.
6: Holy Mary, Mother of God, pray for us sinners, now and at the hour of our death. Amen.
5: And the Word was made flesh,
6: and dwelt among us.
5: Hail Mary, full of grace, the Lord is with thee. Blessed art thou amongst women, and blessed is the fruit of thy womb, Jesus.
6: Holy Mary, Mother of God, pray for us sinners, now and at the hour of our death. Amen.
5: Pray for us, Holy Mary, Mother of God,
6: that we may be made worthy of the promises of Christ.
5: Let us pray.
6: Pour forth, we beseech thee, O Lord, thy grace into our hearts, that we to whom the incarnation of Christ, thy Son, was made known by the message of an angel, may by his passion and cross be brought to the glory of his resurrection, through the same Christ our Lord. Amen.
5: Glory be to the Father, and to the Son, and to the Holy Spirit.
6: As it was in the beginning, is now, and ever shall be, world without end. Amen.
5: Glory be to the Father, and to the Son, and to the Holy Spirit.
6: As it was in the beginning, is now, and ever shall be, world without end. Amen.
5: Glory be to the Father, and to the Son, and to the Holy Spirit.
6: As it was in the beginning, is now, and ever shall be, world without end. Amen.
5: Saint Cecilia,
6: pray for us.
5: Saint John Baptist de la Salle,
6: pray for us.
5: Leave Jesus in our hearts forever.
6: In the name of the Father, and of the Son, and of the Holy Spirit. Amen.
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4: Let us all remember that we are in the holy presence of God.
5: In the name of the Father, and of the Son, and of the Holy Spirit. Amen.
4: The angel of the Lord declared unto Mary,
5: and she conceived by the power of the Holy Spirit.
4: Hail Mary, full of grace, the Lord is with thee. Blessed art thou amongst women, and blessed is the fruit of thy womb, Jesus.
5: Holy Mary, Mother of God, pray for us sinners, now and at the hour of our death. Amen.
4: Behold the handmaid of the Lord.
5: Be it done unto me according to your word.
4: Hail Mary, full of grace, the Lord is with thee. Blessed art thou amongst women, and blessed is the fruit of thy womb, Jesus.
5: Holy Mary, Mother of God, pray for us sinners, now and at the hour of our death. Amen.
4: And the Word was made flesh,
5: and dwelt among us.
4: Hail Mary, full of grace, the Lord is with thee. Blessed art thou amongst women, and blessed is the fruit of thy womb, Jesus.
5: Holy Mary, Mother of God, pray for us sinners, now and at the hour of our death. Amen.
4: Pray for us, Holy Mary, Mother of God,
5: that we may be made worthy of the promises of Christ.
4: Let us pray.
5: Pour forth, we beseech thee, O Lord, thy grace into our hearts, that we to whom the incarnation of Christ thy Son was made known by the message of an angel, may by his passion and cross be brought to the glory of his resurrection, through the same Christ our Lord. Amen.
4: Glory be to the Father, and to the Son, and to the Holy Spirit.
5: As it was in the beginning, is now, and ever shall be, world without end. Amen.
4: Glory be to the Father, and to the Son, and to the Holy Spirit.
5: As it was in the beginning, is now, and ever shall be, world without end. Amen.
4: Glory be to the Father, and to the Son, and to the Holy Spirit.
5: As it was in the beginning, is now, and ever shall be, world without end. Amen.
4: Saint Cecilia,
5: pray for us.
4: Saint John Baptist de la Salle,
5: pray for us.
4: Lead Jesus in our hearts forever.
5: In the name of the Father, and of the Son, and of the Holy Spirit. Amen. DJ, please,
6: pick up your phone, I'm on the request line. Yeah, yeah, yeah, yeah. Check this out.
7: You wanna rock, check,
6: bro. Brand new track from Bell,
7: huh?
6: Yo, here we go. 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

0: Lotto players, umpisahan na natin ang init ng Lotto pa-premyo now na. Wala tayong winner last Tuesday sa ating Lotto draw, kaya ang jackpot prize ngayong gabi ay 20,654,909 pesos and 15 centavos net of the agent's prize commission. Sir, please press that button and let's play Lotto 642. Lotto players, 42 drawballs numbered 1 to 42 ang nag-umpisa ng haluin sa loob ng draw machine. We will be waiting for 6 lucky numbers to complete our Lotto 642 winning combination. Kaya good luck, Lotto players! The first number is 33. Lotto winners, you only have 1 year to claim your prizes. Sa pagkuha ng panalo, magdala po ng 2 valid IDs at syempre, ang inyong winning ticket. The second number is 8. Pagkabili ng Lotto ticket, mas maganda kung pipirmahan agad ang likod nito dahil mawala man at manalo, ikaw lang ang maaaring mag-claim ng premyo. The third number is 5. Paalala po, only 18 years old and above are allowed to play the Lotto games. Dito sa Lotto 642, 1 million pesos ang premyong pag-atian equally ng mga players na makakakuha ng 4 winning numbers. The fourth number is 17. Samantala, 1.1 million pesos naman ang premyong pag-atian ng mga makakakuha ng 5 winning numbers. Ang Lotto 642 ay nagpapapremyo tuwing Martes, Huwebes at Sabado. The fifth number is 18. One more lucky number to complete our Lotto 642 winning combination. Sana kayo na ang susunod na maging Lotto Millionario. And the sixth and final number is 41. Muli po ang ating Lotto winning numbers ngayong gabi ay 33, 8, 5, 17, 18, and 41 in any order for the jackpot prize of 20,654,909 pesos and 15 centavos net of the agent's prize commission. 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
0: Super Lotto players, wala rin tayong winner last Tuesday and tonight Super Lotto jackpot prize is 25 million pesos net of the agent's prize commission. Once again, sir, please press that button and let's play Super Lotto 649. Lotto players, nakikita po ninyo ang 49 drawballs numbered 1 to 49 na nasa loob ng draw machine. 6 na bola ang hintay nating piliin for the official Super Million combination this Thursday evening. The first number is 9. Ingatan po ang mga Lotto tickets, huwag babasahin at huwag paplansyahin ang mga yan. Tandaan, kailangang ma-validate ang winning ticket sa pag-claim ng inyong premyo. The second number is 28. Sa Super Lotto 649, panalo kayo ng 50 pesos pag nag-match ang tatlong numero ninyo sa ating winning numbers. To win, your numbers can come in any order. The third number is 21. Kung 4 winning numbers ang inyong nakuha, 1.2 million pesos ang premyong pag-ahatian ng mga winners. At para manalo, pwedeng rumble ang mga numero. The fourth number is 2. Sakali namang 5 winning numbers ang nasa ticket ninyo, 1.3 million pesos ang pag-ahatian na premyo. Reminder to our players to play smart, play safe, and play responsibly. The fifth number is 37. Lotto fans, very easy lang maglaro ng Lotto. Magtanong lang ng game mechanics sa ating mga friendly Lotto tellers. And for the sixth and final number, we have 23. Philippines, here are the official Super Lotto winning numbers. We have 9, 28, 21, 2, 37, and 23 in any order for the jackpot prize of 25 million pesos net of the agent's prize commission. Congratulations, lots of winners! Pero hindi pa tapos ang excitement dahil mga digit players naman ang susunod na maglalaro at mananalo. And this time, si Jasmine ang makakasama ninyo. Kaya take it away, Jazz!
4: Thank you, Jerome! Hindi pa natatapos ang gabi ng Lotto dahil Digit Games will play right away when we return.
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4: 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There you have it, our 6D Lotto winning combination. The first number is 1. The second number is 7. The third number is 3. For the fourth number, 5. The fifth number is 8. And the sixth and final number is 7. Again, tonight's 6D Lotto winning numbers are 1, 7, 3, 5, 8, and 7 in exact order. Lotto players, the third wave of prizes is coming your way. Tatlong numero handa nang mapanalunan. Let's play 3D Lotto! 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Winning combination in exact order. 750 pesos or 1,500 pesos naman ang pwedeng mapanalunan kapag nag-rambolito system play. Reminder lang po sa lahat, 18 years old and above lamang ang pwedeng makasali at manalo sa mga PCSO games. There you have it, mga kalaro, our 3D Lotto winning combination. The first number is 0. The second number is 8. And the third number is 0. Again, our 3D Lotto winning combination for the 9 p.m. draw is 0. 8 and 0 in exact order. Huling game na ng gabi pero hindi magpapahuli sa digit panalo. Lotto players, get ready. This is the 9 p.m. edition of the 2D Lotto game. Dito naman sa 2D Lotto, 4,000 pesos per 10 peso play ang premyo pag nag-match ang dos numeros nyo sa ating winning combination in exact order. At kung nanalo by the Rambolito system play, 2,000 pesos ang may uuwi ninyo. Reminder lang sa mga Lotto winners, may 1 year kayo to claim your prizes. At narito na ang resulta ng ating 2D Lotto draw. For the first number, we have 19. And the second number is 6. Recapping tonight's 2D Lotto winning numbers, we have 19 and 6 in exact order. Congratulations to all the winners. 106.0.

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